Mama, there's a, mama, there's a, there's a, there's a, there's a, there's a, there's a, there's a, there's a, there's a, there's a, there's a, there's a, there's a, there's a, there's a, there's a, there's a, there's a, there's a, there's a, there's a, there's a, there's a, there's a, there's a, there's a, there's a, there's a, there's a, there's a, there's a, there's a, there's a, there's a, there's a, there's a, there's a, there's a, there's a, there's a, there's a, there's a, there's a, there's a, there's a, there's a, there's a, there's a, there's a, there's a, there's a, there's a, there's a, there's a, there's a, there's a, there's a, there's a, there's a, there's a, there's a, there's a, there's a, there's a, there's a, there's a, there's a, there's a, there's a, there's a, there's a, there's a, there's a, there's a, there's a, there's a, there's a, there's a, there's a, there's a, there's a, there's a, there's a, there's a, there's a, there's a, there's a, there's a, there's a, there's a, there's a, there's a

0: I feel the vision spirits with another word we see. You're in the game. One day will come if you enter the cyberspace and you never, never want to get out. Because reality is shit and cyberspace is gone.
1: Delete yourself. Delete yourself.

0: was you on my computer. How did you do that?
1: Right now, all I can tell you is that you're in danger. I brought you here to warn you.
0: What?
1: They're watching you, Leon.

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And I'm fearful of flying, and flying is fearful of me. And I covered my eyes when she told me that.

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Let me hear it from you. And if another man is home with you, woman, because of something I lack, let me hear it from you.

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Let me hear it from you, yeah. Let me hear it from you.

that I can't focus in. It's all about my past and the times that I've been with her. Yeah.

Yeah. Let me tell you one thing. Now, listen to this. I remember when you made me feel so good just to be near you. You've let me down so much, I feel you.